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Look ahead, the crowd is jumping. Pump it up a little more, get the party going on the dance floor. See, cause that's where the party's at, and you'll find out if you

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Look ahead, the crowd is jumping. Pump it up a little more. Get the party going on the dance floor. See, cause that's where the party's at. And you'll find out if you do.

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Electro, Electro is the rhythm. Michael and James, they can't get no better. 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Electro, Electro is the new style. 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